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We'll be working on some phrases and vocabulary in each session and we'll have a particular topic that we focus on. Dobrý den. Vítejte u pořadu Life Plus. 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Why Life Plus? Well, everybody knows what life is. Život. We all have life. And life gives us plenty to talk about. And plus, because it's more than just about life. There's something deeper as well. Maybe something from the Bible. Or something from a Christian who said something interesting. Something which makes us think. So welcome again to Life Plus. Life je život. A plus znamená, že budeme mluvit o tom, co říká Bible nebo křesťanský pohled na téma. This week we are speaking about weather. I come from Britain, where we have a lot of weather. It's a stereotype about British people that they love talking about the weather. And it's often true. Often strangers at the bus stop will start chatting together about the weather. And there is a lot to talk about as it changes very quickly, often several times during one day. But it is really just a way to start chatting together and to have contact with other people. I think Czech people also talk about the weather quite a lot. In the winter, I have noticed a lot of Czech people really like it, when the temperature is below zero and it is frosty. And some people like to boast that they can remember temperatures of minus 20 and more. I don't personally like it that much. I prefer a mild winter. Life plus. Tak rozumíte, třeba to start chatting together. Začít spolu mluvit, to start chatting together. It is frosty. Je mrazivý. It is frosty. Below zero, pod nulou, below zero. And a mild winter, mírná zima, a mild winter. So, let's start with our first question. What kind of weather do you prefer? Jakému počasí dáváte přednost?

we. And a week later, it can be hot enough to go out in a t-shirt. So, what about wet or dry days? I think dry days are lovely for making plans with friends, going out and being active. But if there are too many dry days, there can be a drought, and there isn't enough water for people to live on. So we really need wet days too. And sometimes I like a rainy day, as we can stay at home and read or play games or study. I remember when I was a student, it was much easier to focus on my studies when it was raining. So what about calm or stormy days? I actually love the storms that sometimes happen in the summer. It's really exciting to see the storm clouds coming and to hear the thunder and see the lightning. But if you're outside camping or just walking, it's not so great. Last year, I was caught in a storm when walking in the mountains, and it was quite scary, especially as we didn't have rain jackets with us. And finally, do you prefer clear or cloudy days? I think we all love a clear blue sky. It looks beautiful, and especially after a rainy period, it is wonderful to see the sun again. But in the summer, it can sometimes get too hot, so having a cloudy day is great for going for a walk or being a bit more active. Tak rozuměli jste třeba a drought? Je sucho, a drought. To focus on my studies. Soustředit se na mé studium. To focus on my studies. Thunder, hrom, thunder. Lightning, blesk, lightning. To be caught in a storm. Být zastižen v bouřce. To be caught in a storm. Quite scary. Docela děsivý. Quite scary. Life plus. Let's go to the second question. Do you like sunbathing if it's hot? Rádi se opalujete, když je horko? Some people just love lying in the sun when it's hot. I think people are more careful about it than they were in the past, as everyone knows the dangers of skin cancer and other sun-related problems. In some parts of the world, people don't sunbathe at all because of the danger of skin cancer, so they wear a t-shirt at all times. But generally, there are some protective measures it is important to follow. You need to be careful to drink plenty of water so you don't get dehydrated, and to put on plenty of sun cream to stop your skin from burning, which can be very painful. But if you use enough protection and wear a hat, then it can be very pleasant to enjoy the warmth from the sun, especially if you're lying on the beach. I can personally do it for an hour or so, but not much longer. Then I start to feel too hot, and even a bit bored. I think it's like anything. We should do things in moderation, and not take it to an extreme. Tak, rozumíte, třeba skin cancer je rakovina kůže. Skin cancer. Sun-related problems. Problémy související se sluncem. Sun-related problems. Protective measures. Ochrana opatření. Protective measures. Dehydrated. Dehydratovaný. Dehydrated. The warmth from the sun. Teplo ze slunce. The warmth from the sun. In moderation. Zmíro. In moderation. Sunbathing. Opalovat se. Sunbathing. And plenty. Hodně. Plenty. Life plus. Let's go to the third question. Do you prefer cold winters? Dáváte přednost studeným zimám? I know some people really like cold winters in the Czech Republic. I even met someone from Siberia once who said he loves the cold winters there and he wouldn't like to live in a warm place. I think it probably depends what you are used to, because I am from a country where the temperature rarely went below zero, so for me, -5 degrees is too cold for comfort. But I have noticed that Czech people generally really like it when the temperature goes down. I suppose for skiing
or for other

0: outdoor activities like ice skating or walking in the forest, it is quite good to have a really cold, frosty day. It's definitely better than having a wet, muddy winter day. And a lot of people say they really look forward to cold days, as people will be healthier. I'm not sure if there's any truth in it, or if it's just a myth, but for me it was a surprise to hear it. Tak rozumíte, třeba, it depends what you are used to. Závisí na tom, na co jste zvyklí. It depends what you are used to. Too cold for comfort. Příliš chladný pro pohodlí. Too cold for comfort. A frosty day. Mrazivý den. A frosty day. A muddy day. Blátivý den. A muddy day. 5 degrees below zero. 5 stupňů pod nulou. 5 degrees below zero. And a myth. To je mýtus. A myth. Life plus. We've come to the part of the program where we talk about God's perspective on the topic. For today, I've chosen a verse from the New Testament, from Matthew 8, verses 26 to 27. It's from a story where Jesus and his friends, his disciples, were in a boat on the sea, and there was a storm, and his disciples were very afraid. He said to them, "Why are you afraid, you men of little faith?" Then he got up and rebuked the winds and the sea, and it became perfectly calm. The men were amazed and said, "What kind of a man is this, that even the winds and the sea obey him?"
1: Matouš 8:26-27. Řekl jim, "Proč jste tak ustrašení, vy malověrní?" 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
0: Maybe you know the book The Lion, the Witch and the Wardrobe, written by C.S. Lewis. In it, the land of Narnia is under a curse, where it is always winter. I think even if we like winter, most people also look forward to Christmas coming, and then to the coming of lighter days and warmer weather after that. Having a permanent winter would be quite depressing. In the land of Narnia, Aslan the lion appears to break the curse and to allow Christmas and the spring to come. C.S. Lewis was a Christian, and the lion was a symbol of Jesus, who comes into the world to bring hope and new life to people. Just like in the Bible, Jesus had power over the winds and the sea to stop the storm. So even today, he has the power to change people's lives and bring them new hope. The weather, and more specifically the climate, can sometimes worry us too. And I think as Christians, we should definitely think about what we can do to improve the world around us. But at the same time, we should think about those words of Jesus and remember that even the winds and the sea obey him. Instead of worrying, let's remember to turn to Jesus and to pray. Rozuměli jste třeba? Název knížky je The Lion, the Witch and the Wardrobe. Lev, čarodějnice a skříň. The Lion, the Witch and the Wardrobe. A curse. To je prokletí. A curse. And the climate. Podnebí. The climate. Life plus. We've come to the end of the program for today. Keep studying and bye for now.